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1: Remember last weekend? 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

0: 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Oh, what you yet sing? Some bonding.
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0: 冇事。咁当然啦，冇人会话我想举手啊，我想生蛇，冇样咁样嘅事噶嘛。大家保重保重啊。
1: This is the world of 96.1 FM, CHKG, Fairchild Radio. Great.